my hair stopped growing? Is that even a thing? Haven't lost any of it, but

is it me? I called Phil a couple times, he's probably sick of me. He said go easy on yourself, but what does that even mean? Sounds like good advice, but I just can't hear it right now.

been thinking maybe that you were always a piece of shh. You're rubbing your dirt on everyone's curd. You know how to be a